tried more than this, so it's easy. 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

0: Yeah, and I think I should have all the talent to look at Mr. Can Slow Down, keep work at Mr. Lennon Richie, Captain Ebonite, and love, oh love, love, oh love. 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There is nothing better than love.
1: Oh, Luther, are you out there? Nobody home.
2: How you doing?
3: Good.
2: I had to get out of there. Too many people downstairs.
3: I know.
2: Did
3: I
2: you
3: know.
2: See that? Oh. That's why I came up here. See, this is nice. Peace and quiet.
3: 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Yeah. This is very nice. But I'm anxious to get home.
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0: Ah, there's a midnight to that, there's a midnight.
1: Sharp of Ruaga. 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
0: Thank you, six. Thank you, six.
1: Sure, sure.
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0: Thank you.
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0: Six. What's that? 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Yeah. 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Remy Main Gate. Yeah, Remy Main Gate. 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I've been as you are not a map of lots on a six. 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

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Now, is he an overpower? Now, what happened? I don't know. Unless you're an overpower, but in CD, you know. That's what I'm saying. Ah, come. 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Something is wrong here. Something is wrong here. I don't know. Oh, now it's alarm morning. I can't tell. But let's try once again. I tell you what I have. I have a pala or not. I think I have a look. I have a pala. I have a chair. No, there's something wrong. Europe. The final countdown. 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
1: Oh, my.
0: Thanks for me. Ah, ¿quién es? Okay, Lewis, I know. Whatever suits you doesn't suit me.
1: Sure.
0: Ah, Papa, ne?
1: Ah, Connor, Papa, that will work.
0: No, I win. Save my numbers. Ah, game weather. What have you? What have you game weather? No, I'm stupid, eh?
1: Kidding, Goma,
0: I'm telling you soon. Yeah, I'm not rapid. Go tell him. Write that one down. Are you well on the phone?
1: It'll look.
0: Ah, Bruno, to me.
1: Hey,
0: let me start your day. By faking it. I love and respect you.
1: Okay.
0: Is that right, Ricky? Wishful thinking, man. Broad mind, man. I'm not explicit.
1: All right.
0: Can you walk? Papa, I don't want to let you see my man. There are many Timuna. Usko and Kakela, a suit of salmon, a salabu salmon. Let one am so to me.
1: Yeah.
0: Good morning.
1: Morning, my brother. I'm going
0: to. Oh, Tony, I want to make a list of also to cast video.
1: Okay.
0: More often than not. Sure. The kind of music.
1: Sure.
0: Okay, all you got is a mask to get. Hey, money, man.
1: Yeah. Get out of Roro.

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0: Chris Rea le Bruson Aiza. 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
1: Ah, the Brandman. Next time you go Venom, catch yourself at Huaba.
0: Okay.
1: Please don't play me that song.
0: Sure, sure.
1: Hey, this is just too smart. When I'm on you are, what's the one out here? Spread on both sides of love. Thank you.
0: Thank you, thank you so much.
1: O Seal, what do I get? Gonna be great. One differentiate between you and I.
0: Okay.
1: Arrows. Yeah. Hey, my brother. Love and respect you. Hey, who is talking to me? Lele, I shall tell you. Who is talking to me? Yeah,
0: you damn chai.
1: Thank you, man.
0: Sure.
1: I'll go out. I'm gonna do me a little bit of me song. Okay. Good morning, man.
0: Morning. 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

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E ile jo an lead guitar. What's on the acoustic? By Papa Hunter, one of the boys, acoustic, Lilithi. 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

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Bonne, pitiki! Sala, then I thought I would be as a PCFM. That's here to Yamu Juice Transport and Toast. 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

0: 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Hey! Hey! Hey! Hey! Hey! Hey! Hey! Hey! Hey! Hey! Hey! Hey! Hey! Hey! Hey! Hey! Hey! Hey! Hey! Hey! Hey! Hey! Hey! Maradona! Maradona! Maradona! Hey! Hey! Hey! Hey! Hey! Hey! Hey! Hey!
1: Hey! Hey! Hey! Hey! Hey! Hey! Hey! Hey! Hey! Hey! Hey! Hey! Hey! Hey! Hey! Hey! Mamedi wa tshebeletso e kgolo tshebeletso ya PC FM ke o seng hwa letsatsi la Sontaha re itlhopela ho ya dikerekeng. 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
0: Hey, hey, hey, hey. 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Hey, hey,

17 minutes before the hour 9 o'clock. 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

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Ah! Abut, ut. Tas, tas a PC, tas a PC. 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Ut. Hewa. Yeah. Hallelujah. Hmm. We shall ask Babble money. I'm aboard. Fellow said, you like a sinner, like a John Muge. Hallelujah. PCFM. ITB. It lets you know. Hallelujah. Jesus. Ah. Tell me, it's a mega monkey away. Musha, oh, try. Hey, what's up to my medicinal master PCFM 95.6? 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

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He was big. He was so big. He was humble. He was sweet. He's a hell of a guy. He's a cool Monte Grande. 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Thank you. 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Thank you. Thank you. I mean, crown your sister in Israel. 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

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The Lesotho Football Association has learned with a deep sorrow of the passing of 5 footballers who lost their lives in a motor vehicle accident that occurred between Mahlasela and Moteng on Saturday, 16 July 2026. Hey, it's a monate. The deceased are Selebalo Marubele, ke Marubele, botabati wa Riasa, Mpora Masimong, Dikila United, Telefomo Khubudi, kwa Nkabini Vultures FC, honale Parallel Mafeka, kwa Ditsheho FC, kiro katela, ke Mokaba Chumaseko, kwa Williams FC. Telefa President Mr. Gianni Tunya sends heartfelt condolences to the bereaved families. The players' clubs are Difa Botabote and the entire football fraternity. This tragedy has hit us hard. Ocho Rolo he Mabre Peace FM Kima Buang and Tadidjan and Tunya, President Tekamana Kalesotho Football Association. Already this tragedy has hit us hard. Having taken the lives of so many young players, I do not have the right words for the sorrow that has befallen us as the football fraternity in the kingdom. We mourn together with you, Malapaka Felalabano, Ba Amehang. The association wishes all the bereaved families, clubs, Difa Botabuti, teammates, and friends strength during this difficult time. In remembrance of the fallen heroes, Difa Botabuti will host the memorial service for the 5 players at Pitso Ground in Botabuti on Tuesday, 22nd July 2026, at 09:00 early 9 a.m. In this time of mourning, we take comfort in God's promise. Blessed are those who mourn, for they shall be comforted. Matthew 5, verse 4. May their souls rest in eternal peace. Mbabra Peace FM, Kibana Bale Soto Football Association. Hey, Asiri Daba, Zemana Tegan Net. 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

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Legend Code 1 Pesa, give 49622. Ha Equa Cash, in a 28146. Bonne Pitiki! Sala. Then I thought I would kiss as a PCFM. That's here to Yamu Juice Transport and Toss. Hi, he have a Saturday.

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1: gago. 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
0: Morati emotle. 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
1: 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My Tangiana got seven that didn't show up.
0: Yes.
1: That's a man studying at the Sina. 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I will put on the Marsha.
0: Oh.
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1: Yeah.
0: Le tabona tsholo. 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
1: Yeah.
0: Le tsame le mbose. Di ga ke tsena.
1: Hmm.
0: Yeso tumurena. Ni mulawu.
1: Yeah.
0: What are in the hair? Since having gone.
1: Hey.
0: And I, well, I'm the one I'm wearing, the end of the company. What are you believing? Well, someone I let the man in the house of Walimu to Alimum.
1: Hey.
0: It is all about Kubana Babel, Father Bangata. Who is there?
1: Amen. Amen. Amen.

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This is not the end of your story. This is the turning point. Something is breaking in the spirit. Something is aligning in your favor. Take a deep breath. Release the weight. Because right now, you are stepping into your divine breakthrough.

9/11. You said you have plans to prosper me, plans to give me a future and a hope. So I reject disappointment. I reject fear. I reject every thought that told me it won't happen for you. It will happen for me.

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The Bible says these men made up their mind and made a decision. They will not bow down to any god. Nebuchadnezzar, the king, had placed the gods. He said, anyone who does not worship, the Bible says, but this man

0: minute, didn't we put three men in there? For I see a fourth man,
1: yes,
0: who's walking around in their midst.
1: Yes.
0: Let me tell you, I don't know what fire you're going through. It does not matter what kind of fire you're feeling, but that fire is not meant to burn you. It's meant to bless you. That kind of fire is not meant to kill you. It's meant to keep you in God. 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

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The enemy became convinced that you would never break free. He watched your family struggle. He watched your battles. He watched your tears. He thought the curse would follow your bloodline forever. 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

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But the Spirit of God tells a different story. 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

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But coming with what I have left. God, if I'm honest, I've been tired. Tired of fighting battles nobody sees. Tired of smiling when my heart feels heavy. Tired of pretending I'm okay when I'm really not. There were moments I almost walked away. Moments I almost gave up. Moments I said, God, I can't do this anymore. But somehow, you kept me. Even when I didn't understand. Even when I felt alone. Even when I questioned everything. You didn't let me fall. And that means something. That means you still have a plan for my life.

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So here I am.

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Every situation that feels impossible, I give it back to you. Because I realize now, I was never meant to carry this alone. In the name of Jesus.

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That means I cannot lose. God is on my side. That means I am covered. God is on my side. That means I am protected. I don't care who doubts me. 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

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Every door that closed will be replaced with something greater. Every opportunity I missed will be restored in a bigger way. They counted me out,

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I don't have to force it. I don't have to beg for it. 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

0: 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I was scared you were disappointed in me. But now I know.
1: Virtual DJ.
0: You stayed beside me in every breakdown. 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

was betrayed took bread and he blessed it. 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And we ask that you become us and we become you. Incarnate us by the eating of your flesh. So that the wisdom of God, the life of God, the truth of God, the grace of God becomes operational in us. We understand that no man by attempt can attain unto you. We only come because you draw us.

0: 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If you have any prayer requests, faith questions, or just want to study the Bible, click here to visit FAQ.
1: For those who love the presence of the Lord, this says in His presence there's fullness of joy. In His right hand, He has pleasures for you. Let me sing it for you real quick. It says,

0: Come on, everybody, sing it together. Oh, how good.
1: Oh, how good it is.
0: Yes, it is.
1: To be in the presence of the Lord.
0: My soul
1: rejoices.
0: Anybody can rejoice in the Lord.
1: In the presence of the King.
0: It's so refreshing,
1: so
0: y'all.
1: Refreshing.
0: And for me, it's such a blessing.
1: So refreshing.
0: There's no place that rains
1: in me.
0: Been in the presence of the King. Hallelujah. Now, I know y'all are going to like

0: Hey, DJ.
1: I know what I gotta do now. Meet me at the house. Can you meet me at the house, man?
0: All right.
1: All right, I'll
0: be
1: meet
0: right
1: you
0: there.
1: As soon as you can.

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When God shows up, he speaks. He moves. Why don't you lift up your hands right now? Somebody's going to leave encouraged tonight. That heavy burden is lifting right now. That thing you're facing is leaving right now. You're getting your victory right now. Come on, lift up your hands. Somebody who needs to be encouraged. Right now, your faith.